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Charlie McLean on Classic Country, where every night feels like paradise, where every song tells a story. I'm Cactus Dave. So glad you could join us. What's going on with you? Well, Alan Jackson getting ready for the brand new Silver Belly Whiskey Distillery and Museum. It'll be opening up in Nashville next week.

0: History, the legends you love, and the songs you know, T.G. Shepherd. All right, Father's Day, 3 days away this Sunday. So what do fathers really want for Father's Day? Well, Dad wants most is just to have a day free from any pressure, even the pressure of having a perfect day. Fathers say that they would really appreciate no deadlines, no hassles, no chores, no having to fix anything, and no rushing about on Father's Day. 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

Hey, thanks for checking us out here on Classic Country. We play all the songs you grew up with. Girls Night Out with the Judds. One of those Judds, Wynonna, is finally back. She just announced the hard truth. Her first solo studio album in a whole decade that'll be coming out October 2nd. She says it's the most personal project of her entire career and that she's opening up like never before. The first single is called Kentucky Queen, and that is out right now.

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0: October 31, 1938. American music began to hear the early beginnings of rock and roll. Sister Rosetta Tharpe pioneered this new sound when she recorded the song Rock Me. By 1951, Sister Tharpe influenced others like Jackie Brenson and his Delta Cats with their high-energy hit Rocket 88. A rock and roll explosion occurs across the country. Cleveland DJ Alan Freed broadcasts hit records from stars like Chuck Berry, Little Richard, and Bill Haley in his Comets.
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0: 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It's Every Which Way But Loose. Keep it right here. Don't go wandering off. You're going to hear from John Conley, Tom T. Hall, and more of the great classics you know and love. 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

0: When it's this cold and not a lot of snow, the frost can run deep. 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

0: Must Be Love, or at least something like that. Kenny Rogers, classic country Cactus Dave right here. Dolly Parton's Tennessee and Travel Stop in Cornersville, Tennessee is going to be opening next week. Here she is with Ricky Van Shelton.
1: I'm

0: Classic country where the legends live on, and Sonny James has Running Bear. And 3 days from now, it'll be Sunday. It'll also be the first day of summer, also known as the summer solstice, the day with the longest period of daylight and the shortest night of the year. 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

0: If it's a classic, you're going to find it right here on Classic Country, and doesn't get much better than that. Willie Nelson and Angels Flying Too Close to the Ground. There's a fan favorite. Of course, Willie's getting ready for a headline, his Farm Aid 2026, which will be held in Virginia Beach for the first time. It'll be in September. His 79th solo studio album, making it his 156th overall, has just been released recently back in May, called Dream Chaser. This is Classic Country.
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Song has been covered by a bunch of artists. That's the version from Charlie Pride, classic country. I'm Cactus Dave. Summer kicking off on Sunday. Your favorite time of the year, is it? Well, it reveals something about your personality. If you love summer, you're outgoing and extroverted. And people in your life describe you as upbeat, personal, and assertive.

0: Here's Dottie West. We play the classics that you just can't help sing along to on Classic Country. Let's give you a good news story for tonight. This one is about a woman in New York that gave her 91-year-old grandmother a wonderful surprise by showing her a never-before-seen video of her wedding from 1955. The footage has been hidden away for years and was just recently discovered, and it allowed this woman to relive her wedding day for the first time in 70 years. Well, she made some funny comments and became emotional as she watched. There's even a video out there if you look for it.
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How old do you think I am? He said. I said, well, I didn't know. He said, I turned 65 about 11 months ago. I was sitting

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He said, women think about themselves when menfolk ain't around.

0: Here's Dwight Yoakam. Classic country. We play all your favorites right here. So today is National Go Fishing Day, and this is interesting because according to SavingAdvice.com, you may want to hold off on that for Sunday with Father's Day coming up. What's one of the worst presents that you can give your old man on Father's Day? Fishing gear actually ranks at the top of the disliked presents, with Dad saying that it feels thoughtless because, well, they don't care about fishing. Even if you saw a rod on sale, gifting it to someone who won't use it only collects dust. It sends a message that you really didn't consider his hobbies. Plus, men who actually fish will want their own specialized gear. And that makes fishing equipment one of the most classic bad Father's Day gifts that you can avoid.
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6: 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Inspired by the Roman goddess of liberty, Libertas, the Statue of Liberty stood as inspiration to millions of immigrants passing through Ellis Island. 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The Declaration of Independence. 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
2: 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December 17, 1903, Kitty Hawk, North Carolina. 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One, two, three. 120 feet in 12 seconds, that's all it took to change the world. Orville and Wilbur Wright successfully powered the first controlled heavier-than-air flight in their wood and fabric biplane. 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

0: 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President Grant signs the Yellowstone National Park Protection Act into law, and the world's first national park was born. 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The misty Great Smoky Mountains, the most visited park. 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

0: Classic country, and we're loving it. Statler Brothers, Cactus Ave, right here. You ready for another hour? Keep it here for that. I've got Ed Bruce now.
1: There was only me and her and him. The bar was giving last call, so I thought I'd move on in. And I was slick and feeling like a man, so I took the stool between them.

0: One of the iconics, Patsy Cline with one of her essentials there. She's Got You, Classic Country, where it's always Patsy Cline, the theatrical production, which is touring North America with shows that were scheduled from today, June 18th through July 18th. 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
3: 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I love it. That's music. And you don't have to worry about listening to the same songs over and over again. 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

0: John Williams, classic country, just one of them good old boys. All right, so for years, many people believe that a glass of wine with dinner might actually be good for you. I was just thinking about all the really old French people that, you know, drink wine and would be living their best life. But there's a new study out that says there's really no evidence that any amount of drinking improves your health. Researchers have analyzed U.S. health data and found no health benefits from alcohol at any level of consumption. So instead, they did find that the risk of death increases even among the people who would consider themselves just moderate drinkers. And along with that, too, of course, always drink responsibly. This is Classic.
1: February 22nd, 1980. Lake Placid, New York. A group of college kids faces the greatest hockey team on the planet, Team USSR. Nobody gave the Americans a chance, except for them. In the medal round, the Soviets jump out to an early lead. Trailing 3-2 in the third period, the Americans score two unanswered goals. Team captain Mike Ruzioni scores the winning goal with exactly 10 minutes left, and USA holds off the furious Soviet attack to win 4-3. Broadcaster Al Michaels describes the miraculous victory.

0: In a time of national uncertainty, a game reminded us that the underdog is the heartbeat of the American story. Brookings Radio, the Brookings Disabled American Veterans, and The Depot celebrate America 250. 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It's a moment to remember where we've been, but also build for our future. 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

0: Charlie Rich has the lyrics here behind the closed doors on Classic Country. Stick around. How about some Garth Brooks and Hank Jr. coming up?
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going to send me down to Tucson, where they call it the Old Pueblo in Arizona. Cactus Dave right here as we head into Friday. Today's also a national holiday. It is Juneteenth. Here's T.G. Shepherd now. Placid Country.

0: Legends live on right here at Classic Country with Tammy Wynette. Your good girl's gonna go bad. So Nashville just recently hosted a star-studded tribute concert that was titled Forever Yours at the historic Ryman Auditorium honoring Tammy. The event featured over 24 artists, including Wynonna Judd was there. The show included performances of her classics like I Don't Want to Play House, and also her daughter, Georgette Jones, performed He Loves Me All the Way and thanked the fans for supporting her mother's legacy. Thanks for joining us here on Classic Country.
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0: 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Here's a little tip for your health. According to Health in Place, which is a research journal, if you're feeling a little lonely, just head out to the great outdoors. Yeah, being alone outdoors can strengthen feelings of connection, reveals new research. Being active in nature can help to reduce loneliness because it fulfills a deep human desire to belong, not only to social groups, but also to nature world itself. This is Classic Country.
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9: 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By many nights before, finally made it to my feet as she opened up the door. 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

0: 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How about Aaron Tippett, Ann Murray, and more great classics? You know them and love them. 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
9: 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The Louisiana Purchase opened the door to the West, a vast, unknown frontier. 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

0: wants to know, what can it mean? Daydream Believer, that's the old monkey suit. It's on Classic Country. 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

0: 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Coming up, ladies, this is a thing. 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
17: Yeah. I listen 24 hours a day. I love it. That's music, and you don't have to worry about listening.

0: picking up strangers with Johnny Lee. So, ladies, does wearing a swimsuit make you break out in a sweat? You know, a lot of times people will say, oh, that's silly. It's not silly. Do you know swimsuit anxiety is a very real thing? So, see, we're not crazy. Or being silly. There was a survey of 1,000 people, and it found that 46% of women didn't feel confident in a swimsuit. And by the way, 33% would rather go to the dentist than wear a swimsuit. So this whole swimsuit anxiety proven that it is a real thing. We're not being crazy. We're not being silly.
1: Christmas, 1776. The American Revolution was nearly lost. Morale was gone, the army was freezing, and the British expected victory. But George Washington didn't give up. In a daring midnight crossing of the ice-choked Delaware River, his troops turned defeat into a shocking victory at Trenton. The crossing of the Delaware wasn't just a battle. It was resilience in action. When the odds were impossible, Americans found a way. Brookings Radio, the Brookings Disabled American Veterans, and Esteline Rodeo Days celebrate America 250. 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

0: 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I told you I still wear my dad's belt buckle. 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
1: 1803. America was just a strip of land on the Atlantic coast. 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The Louisiana Purchase opened the door to the West, a vast, unknown frontier. 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
16: 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I love it. That's music, and you don't have to worry about listening to the same songs over and over again. It's got a good variety.
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0: The Judds, and I know where I'm going. So how often do you change your sheets? I know you're like, Chris, this is a little TMI. Well, the reason I'm saying that is this has been like experts are getting involved in this, and they suggest that the average person should wash their sheets once a week. Most people are going months without doing the chore. Of course, it's not easy. It's not convenient. But procrastinating on it puts your sleep and well-being at risk, from acne to fungal issues and to all kinds of sleeping struggles. So smart people avoid dealing with these symptoms by making time to wash their sheets often. I try to make it a routine that, because I work different hours than my husband, so the routine is usually Saturday morning when everyone gets up, then the sheets will be washed, or even Sunday. One of the days, typically on the weekend, that's when I try to wash my sheets. And I think once you're in the habit, easy peasy.
1: July 1969. The world watched, breathless, as American astronaut Neil Armstrong stepped onto another world.
2: It's one small step for man, one giant leap for mankind.
1: It was the culmination of a decades-long challenge, a triumph of technology and human spirit. We looked at the stars and decided to go there. America celebrates 250 years of taking the impossible and making it history. Brookings Radio and Swiftel Communications celebrate America 250. Our story, our future. November 10, 1775. Tun Tavern in Philadelphia, a legendary brotherhood was born. Regular citizens inspired by the Revolution create the Continental Marines and laid the foundation for the United States Marine Corps. From the Corps' first amphibious assault in 1776 to the halls of Montezuma to the shores of Tripoli, the Marine Corps recently celebrated its own 250 years of legacy in 2025. With nicknames like Devil Dogs and Jarheads, the United States Marine Corps is another chapter in the story of defending and protecting the United States of America. From Chesty Puller, Dan Daly, from the Navajo Code Talkers to the six who famously raised the American flag at Mount Suribachi, Marines have epitomized their motto, Semper Fidelis, always faithful. Brookings Radio and Flowers on Main celebrate America 250, our legacy, our future.
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0: Hello, this is Dr. Sandra McGew, chairperson of the Kelly McGew Foundation, a 501c3 nonprofit organization established in 1983. 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We will be drawing for 21 $100 gift certificates with food, entertainment, and fun for all at the St. Thomas More Catholic Church Social Hall. 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
9: 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Kitty Hawk, North Carolina. 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

0: That's Ricky Skaggs and Country Boy. So do you collect things? 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

0: Reverend Ames. Moses. Sit down on them, Amos. Make it count, son. About 45 minutes on the east tip of Dolittino.
1: Amos Moses with Jerry Reed. Every time I hear that, I just start laughing. I don't know why, but I know people probably look at me like I'm crazy. Coming up, we're going to hear from Dave Dudley.
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0: 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I'm Chris. Thank you so much for allowing me to hang out with you. Coming up, we're going to hear from Ronnie Millsap.
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0: July 4th, 2026. We celebrate our journey of independence, 2.5 centuries of grit, innovation, and progress. It's a moment to remember where we've been, but also build for our future. 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Maybe it includes an outdoor barbecue, dazzling fireworks displays, or a parade. 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

Linda Ronstadt, Silver Threads, and Golden Needles. Oh my gosh, I love doing this song at karaoke, so I'm going to sing along. I mean, not in your ear, but I'm going to sing along. Here's Eddie Robin, Crystal Gale.

0: how much of a, what would you say, spending gap there is between Mother's Day and Father's Day. You know, with Father's Day being this weekend, I think we should talk about it. And we are also going to hear from George Strait.
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0: Oh, such a great song. Can we talk about a lot of people think that dads are shortchanged? And the reason is, you know, Father's Day coming up this weekend. Hopefully you got your dad, your husband, your grandpa, something, right? But the reason people think that dads are shortchanged is because when it comes to spending, Father's Day, the difference between Father's Day and Mother's Day, there's a big difference. 62% of Americans admit they spend more on Mother's Day, while only 6% say they splurge more on dads. Here's the reason why. Ladies, I don't want to say we're high maintenance, because I don't think we are. We just know what we want, and we get one day, right? Because we take care of things around the house, work, whatever. So I think we expect everything, and dads are more like, give me a grill. I'm good to go.
1: February 22nd, 1980, Lake Placid, New York. A group of college kids faces the greatest hockey team on the planet, Team USSR. Nobody gave the Americans a chance, except for them. In the medal round, the Soviets jump out to an early lead. Trailing 3-2 in the third period, the Americans score two unanswered goals. Team captain Mike Ruzioni scores the winning goal with exactly 10 minutes left, and USA holds off the furious Soviet attack to win 4-3. Broadcaster Al Michaels describes the miraculous victory.
2: 5 seconds left in the game.
3: It's over.
2: You believe in miracles? Yes!
1: In a time of national uncertainty, a game reminded us that the underdog is the heartbeat of the American story. 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

0: 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That's Loretta Lynn. Still to come, we're going to hear from Bobby Bear with a song that every time I hear this song, it's almost like a movie is playing in my head. Like you can see Marie Laveau coming up.
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0: Sometimes it's good to have unanswered prayers. That's Garth Brooks. On the way, we're going to hear from The Voice, Vern Gostin.
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0: Christmas, 1776. The American Revolution was nearly lost. Morale was gone, the army was freezing, and the British expected victory. But George Washington didn't give up. In a daring midnight crossing of the ice-choked Delaware River, his troops turned defeat into a shocking victory at Trenton. The crossing of the Delaware wasn't just a battle, it was resilience in action. And when the odds were impossible, Americans found a way. Brookings Radio, the Brookings Disabled American Veterans, and Esteline Rodeo Days celebrate America 250. Our story, our future.
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The song was written and recorded by Clint Black, released in 1991. 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

0: The Lord knows I'm drinking. Cal Smith. If I was to ask you, what is the one trait, guys, that makes your wife, well now, or makes a woman a keeper? There's a whole study done on it, so I'll share with you the number one and also the follow-up, I guess the number two. 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

0: George Jones, the one I loved back then. So, guys, if I was to ask you, what is the number one trait that makes a woman a keeper, like relationship material? Men say loyalty. That's the number one trait that makes a woman a keeper, followed by a sense of caring and nurturing. That's number two, followed by a sense of humor and intelligence. However, I think, you know, number three, a sense of humor and intelligence, if that is noted at the beginning, that would be number one because you're attracted to that first, right?
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13: When it's this cold and not a lot of snow, the frost can run deep. 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

0: The Statler Brothers and Elizabeth. Still to come, we're going to hear from Johnny Cash. And no matter what you have planned today, I hope you have a blessed day.
1: October 28, 1886. A 151-foot neoclassical sculpture of a robed and crowned copper woman took her place in New York Harbor. She was a gift of friendship from France, but she quickly became the face of America. Inspired by the Roman goddess of liberty, Libertas, the Statue of Liberty stood as inspiration to millions of immigrants passing through Ellis Island. She meant hope, a fresh start, a promise that no matter where you come from, you are welcome here. Today, Lady Liberty still stands as a beacon of light to the world. Brookings Radio, the Brookings Disabled American Veterans, and Right Angle Construction celebrate America 250. 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

0: 250 years ago, a bold idea was born. A belief that life, liberty, and the pursuit of happiness were not just dreams, but rights. In 1776, a determined group of founders risked everything to forge a new vision, a new nation. From the midnight ride of Paul Revere to the shivering lines at Valley Forge, America's story began with resilience. Since then, we've marched through history. We've reached the moon, expanded the promise of freedom, and faced our challenges together. On July 4, 2026, we honor this journey, celebrating 2.5 centuries of grit, innovation, and unity. It's a moment to remember where we've been and a chance to build where we're going. 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

Good morning on the way this hour. Here from Kenny Rogers, Merle Haggard, Brooks and Dunn. Go back and grab one from the great Eddie Arnold here right after we hear from Conway Twitty, just trying to figure it all out.

0: That's what you call a love song right there. One of the greatest of all time from one of the early greats, Eddie Arnold, the Tennessee Plowboy. They called him that because he was a farm boy. In high school, he would play at school functions and arrive at the function with his guitar on his back, sitting on top of a mule. It's, you know, from humble beginnings comes one of the guys that helped build Nashville. As we get ready to roll here with more great songs, get us into our Friday morning, the 19th, focusing on the fact that it's Friday. Feels pretty good, doesn't it?
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There's that Honky Tonk Angel, first number one for Patty, off that groundbreaking album. 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

0: Texas Cowgirl with a Texas Cowboy song. Teddy Tucker, 1978, with Ed Bruce's Texas When I Die. With more to come here from David Sugar. Perfect feel-good song for Friday. Also got Johnny Lee and Brooks and Dunn on the way, too.
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0: Works and Down, one of those 20 number one songs there in 1994. 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
12: Lately I've been listening to it and it just makes me

Good morning. On the way this hour, more great songs. Help us get into our Friday morning here from Charlie Pride and Waylon Jennings, Merle Haggard on the way. Man, load it up. Have a little fun with Don Fargo coming right up, too. Meantime, just going to float down that river of life. Garth.

0: Donna Fargo said that's a pretty easy song for her to write, she said, because her husband used to call her Funny Face, and she used to call him Fuzzy Face because he always wore a beard. So it was kind of a little song to him. She wrote 16 verses, she said, but decided to use only the first two in the record, and that was probably a pretty good move, right? Just keep it simple, like we do around here. Nothing but great songs and more of it all morning long with, well, we've got Ronnie Millsap standing by, Charlie Pride coming right up, too.
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Here's a song I wrote on a plane between Dallas and Austin. Going to El Paso. Whoops. Now this is what gave us the idea to come down here. This is a song about a guy that... probably did as much for our kind of music as anybody. Well, the honky tonks in Texas were my natural second home.

0: recorded live at Willie's Place, the Opry House in Austin. What a event that must have been, right? With more to come here from Alan Jackson, Merle Haggard, T.G. Shepherd coming up too.
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12: Weed control in soybeans is often challenging because you don't have as many great broadleaf options as you do in corn, and soybeans don't canopy quickly, if at all. 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The two best chemical families for residual are Group 15 and PPO, and both are fairly inexpensive. Very early post-emerge, we encourage you to get spraying because the residual herbicide control may not kick in for a few weeks, depending on how quickly you get a rain. Group 15s include Dual, Warrant, Outlook, and Zidua. PPOs include Flexstar and Cadet, but Flexstar by far has the most residual of the two. If you're fighting water hemp, kochia, lamb's quarters, or ragweed, it's not enough to burn them down once with Liberty, Dicamba, or Enlist One. Those weeds will keep coming again and again unless you get a good residual out there really soon. I'm Darren Hefty.
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0: T.G. Shepherd, man, he's ready. He's ready to party. It's Friday, right? Ready for the weekend with more to get us there. Keith Whitley coming right.
1: Golda, I have such news for you.
2: What now, Tevye? Did you have another terrible nightmare?
1: You're not listening to me. Fiddler on the Roof is coming to the stage June 10th through the 13th and 17th through the 20th at 7 p.m. and at 2 p.m. June 13th and 20th in the Oscar Lawson Performing Arts Center with Prairie Repertory Theater.
2: Ah, what news? 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

0: black steers vaccinated weighing 950 to 1,000 pounds. 195 black heifers vaccinated weighing 925 to 950 pounds. 130 black heifers vaccinated weighing 800 to 850 pounds. 7 mixed steers heifers vaccinated weighing 500 pounds. And 4 black heifers vaccinated weighing 800 to 900 pounds. 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A reminder to turn in your vaccination papers to the loading guys or in the office. 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

Whenever you hear Tanya Tucker, man, you know you found the radio station playing the greatest songs of all time. We're going to roll them one after the other all morning long. 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

0: Johnny Horde, 1960, from the John Wayne movie, North to Alaska, over the opening credits there. Unfortunately, lost Johnny in a car crash 5 days before they released the movie. It was quite a shocking event. The early travel was tough for our artist, was it not? But he did leave us one of the greatest songs of all time. We're going to roll more, one after the other, all morning long. Stand by for Hank Jr. Got Willie with one of my favorites. One of my favorite George Straits coming up, too. If I play any of my favorites, it's only because I can.
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0: 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Redheaded Stranger, Willie Nelson, 1975. First number one as a singer for him. Got him the first of his 12 Grammys, too, so that seals it. One of the greatest of all time, and oh, yeah, we have more.
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0: Colin Ray, sticking to that story. Good luck with that. And more to come here. Got Charlie McClain keeping an eye on everybody coming right up.
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1: Christmas, 1776. The American Revolution was nearly lost. Morale was gone, the army was freezing, and the British expected victory. But George Washington didn't give up. In a daring midnight crossing of the ice-choked Delaware River, his troops turned defeat into a shocking victory at Trenton. The crossing of the Delaware wasn't just a battle, it was resilience in action. When the odds were impossible, Americans found a way. Brookings Radio, the Brookings Disabled American Veterans, and Esteline Rodeo Days celebrate America 250. 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

0: Cherokee Cowboy, Ray Price, here on the radio station, playing the greatest songs of all time, getting us to our Father's Day, first day of summer weekend. It's a major weekend, right? Make sure you take care of Dad. And Dad is pretty easy to take care of, right? I mean, what do we dads want? Pretty much find some decaying animal flesh to throw on the grill, a few adult beverages, and leave us be. Thanks. Come by and chat with us. That's pretty – a phone call, right? That's really – we don't need another tie. And you're welcome. And more great songs to get us there. We got Merle Haggard and Barbara Mandrell coming right up.
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0: 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Food in bed? 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
1: October 28, 1886. A 151-foot neoclassical sculpture of a robed and crowned copper woman took her place in New York Harbor. She was a gift of friendship from France, but she quickly became the face of America. Inspired by the Roman goddess of liberty, Libertas, the Statue of Liberty stood as inspiration to millions of immigrants passing through Ellis Island. She meant hope, a fresh start, a promise that no matter where you come from, you are welcome here. Today, Lady Liberty still stands as a beacon of light to the world. Brookings Radio, the Brookings Disabled American Veterans, and Right Angle Construction celebrate America 250. 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November 10, 1775. Tun Tavern in Philadelphia, a legendary brotherhood was born. Regular citizens inspired by the Revolution create the Continental Marines and laid the foundation for the United States Marine Corps. From the Corps' first amphibious assault in 1776 to the halls of Montezuma to the shores of Tripoli, the Marine Corps recently celebrated its own 250 years of legacy in 2025. With nicknames like Devil Dogs and Jarheads, the United States Marine Corps is another chapter in the story of defending and protecting the United States of America. From Chesty Puller, Dan Daly, from the Navajo Code Talkers to the six who famously raised the American flag at Mount Suribachi, Marines have epitomized their motto, Semper Fidelis, always faithful. Brookings Radio and Flowers on Main celebrate America 250, our legacy, our future.
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0: Dolly Parton with some feel-good blues and more great songs to come that get us to our weekend with Shania Twain standing by here from Charlie Pride and got Tanya Tucker coming right up too.
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That is Rainy Day Woman, Waylon Jennings. I'm Ashley Blake. Woke up this morning and my coffee pot wouldn't work. Oh, yeah. You know what I'm doing after work? 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I can't live without coffee. What about you?

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0: Kenny Rogers had 5 children from his different marriages. Wonder what they got him for Father's Day. I'm going to give you a little hint on what Dad doesn't really want coming up here in just a little bit.
1: The next Sioux Falls Regional Livestock Feeder Cattle Sale is Monday, June 22nd. 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And 4 black heifers vaccinated weighing 800 to 900 pounds. 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

0: on the music. I'm glad you're here hanging out with me. I'm Ashley Blake. 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It is fishing gear. Well, you might see a rod and a reel on sale and think, oh, that would be a good gift. But here's the deal. A lot of dads don't really care for fishing, and if they do, they really like to buy the rod and the reel themselves. Just a little tip for you.
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0: 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Women were surveyed, and it was about half and half. 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
6: September 1814. A lawyer named Francis Scott Key stood on a ship in Baltimore Harbor watching a brutal British bombardment of Fort McHenry. Through a night of smoke and fire, the question remained, would a young nation survive? At dawn's early light, the answer was clear. A massive, defiant flag still waving in the breeze. Key scribbled his emotions on the back of a letter, creating the Star Spangled Banner. It wasn't just a poem. It was a testament to the American spirit that even in our darkest nights, we endure. We look to the flag in the anthem that tells us we are still here. 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

0: 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I'm Ashley Blank, and I'm so glad you're here today. If you're working or not, Juneteenth, federal holiday, I'm happy that you chose us to hang out with.
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9: September 11, 2001. A Tuesday morning that forever altered the American landscape. A daylight attack that Americans saw and heard in real time.
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1: 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The Pheasant Restaurant and Lounge on South Main, Brookings. April 12, 1955. The polio vaccine is officially declared safe and effective. A monumental medical breakthrough successfully eradicated this crippling disease. Dr. Jonas Salk, a virologist and researcher at the University of Pittsburgh, championed the effort in the early 1950s. Polio epidemics devastated thousands and caused panic across the globe.
2: Will this new procedure bring the vaccine closer to full effectiveness?
3: Yes, it will. That's fully the expectation, and more than that, it will bring it closer to the point of producing long-term immunity.
1: Dr. Salk becomes a celebrated national hero after creating the vaccine and making it available without patent.
4: Who owns the patent on this vaccine?
3: Well, the people, I would say. There is no patent. Could you patent the sun?
1: 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It's a moment to remember where we've been, but also build for our future. Since adopting the Declaration of Independence, the 4th of July holiday is celebrated nationwide with vibrant community events like an Uncle Sam Jam. Maybe it includes an outdoor barbecue, dazzling fireworks displays, or a parade. 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Brookings Radio, the Brookings Disabled American Veterans, and the Brookings County Outdoor Adventure Center celebrate America 250. 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

0: September 1814. A lawyer named Francis Scott Key stood on a ship in Baltimore Harbor watching a brutal British bombardment of Fort McHenry. Through a night of smoke and fire, the question remained, would a young nation survive? At dawn's early light, the answer was clear. A massive, defiant flag still waving in the breeze. Key scribbled his emotions on the back of a letter, creating the Star Spangled Banner. It wasn't just a poem, it was a testament to the American spirit that even in our darkest nights, we endure. We look to the flag and the anthem that tells us we are still here. Brookings Radio and Burroughs Young American Legion Post 114 celebrate America 250. Our past, our future.
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cruising right down the road, Highway 40. That is Ricky Skaggs. I'm Ashley Blake. Coming up, the longest day of the year, and I'll tell you more in a bit.

0: Well, I understand Father's Day and the first day of summer are both on Sunday. Now, let's talk about the first day of summer. It is the longest day of the year, summer solstice. And it is a period where there's going to be a lot of daylight and a short period of nighttime. After Sunday, daylight hours gradually shorten towards the winter solstice. But we're not going to worry about that one, are we?
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0: That is Barbara Fairchild with a teddy bear song. 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
9: 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Did you have another terrible nightmare?
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9: Ah, what news? 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

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Instead of my pen, I let the words of my youth fade away. Oh, worn out saddle.

0: remember those, the Statler brothers. I'm Ashley Blake. Father's Day is coming up on Sunday. And do you know the average American will spend about $250 on Dad? That includes going to dinner and getting him a gift.
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1: On a warm summer's evening, on a train bound for nowhere, I met up with a gambler. We were both too tired to sleep, so we took turns of staring

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1: February 22nd, 1980. Lake Placid, New York. A group of college kids faces the greatest hockey team on the planet, Team USSR. Nobody gave the Americans a chance, except for them. In the medal round, the Soviets jump out to an early lead. Trailing 3-2 in the third period, the Americans score two unanswered goals. Team captain Mike Ruzioni scores the winning goal with exactly 10 minutes left, and USA holds off the furious Soviet attack to win 4-3. Broadcaster Al Michaels describes the miraculous victory.
2: 5 seconds left in the game. Do you believe in miracles? Yes!
1: In a time of national uncertainty, a game reminded us that the underdog is the heartbeat of the American story. Brookings Radio, the Brookings Disabled American Veterans, and The Depot celebrate America 250. Our victory, our future.
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I'm Ashley Blake. 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Stay hydrated. It's important to you. Just how much water do we need daily? I'll let you know in just a bit.

bought five. Spent the groceries and half the rent, like $14.27. So dang me, they ought to take a rope and hang me.

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0: Driving those big wheels in the moonlight, that is Dan Seals. We're not there yet. Nope, it is the daytime. I'm glad you're here. Thanks for hanging out.
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And I said, well, tomorrow your mom works for the state, so she's going to be having the day off as a federal holiday. And he said, oh, yeah, I know all about it. So

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9: September 1814. A lawyer named Francis Scott Key stood on a ship in Baltimore Harbor watching a brutal British bombardment of Fort McHenry. Through a night of smoke and fire, the question remained, would a young nation survive? At dawn's early light, the answer was clear. A massive, defiant flag still waving in the breeze. Key scribbled his emotions on the back of a letter, creating the Star Spangled Banner. It wasn't just a poem, it was a testament to the American spirit that even in our darkest nights, we endure. We look to the flag and the anthem that tells us we are still here. Brookings Radio and Burroughs Young American Legion Post 114 celebrate America 250. 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

0: say that, Johnny Paycheck. I'm Ashley Blake. Want to shout out to the dads. Happy Father's Day. I will be in on Sunday, your special day, so I'll be keeping you company. I'll see you then.
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3: 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Dr. Martin Luther King dares us to rise up and live out the true meaning of our creed.
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3: 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April 12, 1955. The polio vaccine is officially declared safe and effective. A monumental medical breakthrough successfully eradicated this crippling disease. Dr. Jonas Salk, a virologist and researcher at the University of Pittsburgh, championed the effort in the early 1950s when polio epidemics devastated thousands and caused panic across the globe.
6: Will this new procedure bring the vaccine closer to full effectiveness?
7: Yes, it will. That's fully the expectation, and more than that, it will bring it closer to the point of producing long-term immunity.
3: Dr. Salk becomes a celebrated national hero after creating the vaccine and making it available without patent.
8: Who owns the patent on this vaccine?
7: Well, the people, I would say. There is no patent. Could you patent the sun?
3: Brookings Radio, the Brookings Disabled American Veterans, and Sanford Brookings Clinic celebrates America 250. Our health, our future.
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12: At Charmin, we heard you shouldn't talk about going to the bathroom in public, so we decided to sing about it.
11: My sweet chick's feeling squeaky clean.
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0: 250 years ago, a bold idea was born. A belief that life, liberty, and the pursuit of happiness were not just dreams, but rights. In 1776, a determined group of founders risked everything to forge a new vision, a new nation. From the midnight ride of Paul Revere to the shivering lines at Valley Forge, America's story began with resilience. Since then, we've marched through history. We've reached the moon, expanded the promise of freedom, and faced our challenges together. On July 4th, 2026, we honor this journey, celebrating 2.5 centuries of grit, innovation, and unity. It's a moment to remember where we've been and a chance to build where we're going. Brookings Radio and Shones celebrate America 250. 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Philadelphia, July 1776, the Declaration of Independence, a document born of defiance. 56 men, knowing they risked death, pledged their lives, fortunes, and sacred honor to a radical idea that all people are created equal, endowed with rights no government can take away. It wasn't just a break from Britain, it was the birth of a dream. 250 years later, that parchment still speaks. It challenges us to bridge the gap between our ideals and our reality. We celebrate 250 years of the American experiment, July 4, 1776, the moment we began. Brookings Radio and Midwest Microtech celebrate America 250, our story, our future.
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with Father's Day this Sunday, I thought I would just use the afternoon to tell you a bunch of dad jokes. All right? We have some fun with this, okay? Thanks for listening today. John Michael Montgomery right now.

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0: Welcome to Friday, everybody. My name is Mike Sheffield, and every afternoon we go through this journey of this awesome music together. And Sunday is Father's Day, so me being a dad, I have put together some dad jokes that I'm going to share with you through the afternoon. And you can use these this weekend as well. And if you have any great dad jokes, you can email them to me. Why don't skeletons fight each other? They don't have the guts. See? I'm reading a book about anti-gravity. It's impossible to put down. Dad jokes. That's what we're doing this afternoon. 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

0: Dad jokes all day. Why did the Scarecrow win an award? He was outstanding in his field. You like that one, don't you? Well, why do you call fake spaghetti? What do you call fake spaghetti? I'm sorry. An impasta. An impasta. You probably already knew that.
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0: sharing some dad jokes with you on this Friday, getting into Father's Day weekend. Here you go. Why don't eggs tell jokes? They'd crack each other up. Yeah. That is a dad's joke. That is a dad joke right there. 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

Freddie Fender on your Friday as we are just rolling through it and getting closer to the official Father's Day weekend. We're celebrating and talking about dad jokes today. We're sharing some with you. More coming up.

0: dad jokes for you, taking them to into your Father's Day weekend, and you can use these as well. All right. I only know 25 letters of the alphabet. I don't know why. Get it? You get that? Okay. What do you call cheese that isn't yours? What do you call cheese that isn't yours? Nacho cheese.
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0: So, doing dad jokes today. You ready for this one? All right. Why did the math book look sad? Why did the math book look sad? It had too many problems. What do clouds wear under their shorts? Thunder.
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0: Eastbound and Down, Jerry Reed. We're doing dad jokes today. Here's one for you. Why can't your nose be 12 inches long? 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
2: Philadelphia, July 1776. The Declaration of Independence. A document born of defiance. 56 men, knowing they risked death, pledged their lives, fortunes, and sacred honor to a radical idea that all people are created equal, endowed with rights no government can take away. It wasn't just a break from Britain, it was the birth of a dream. 250 years later, that parchment still speaks. It challenges us to bridge the gap between our ideals and our reality. We celebrate 250 years of the American experiment, July 4, 1776, the moment we began. Brookings Radio and Midwest Microtech celebrate America 250, our story, our future.
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1803. America was just a strip of land on the Atlantic coast. Then, with a single signature, President Thomas Jefferson doubled the size of the nation. The Louisiana Purchase opened the door to the West, a vast unknown frontier. It promised new opportunities, new futures, and a manifest destiny that would eventually stretch from sea to shining sea, ultimately leading to the birth of South Dakota. America celebrates 250 years of ambition, 250 years of expanding possibilities.

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0: 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Or in case he got a hole in one, I guess. 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

0: All we done is Daddy's Hands getting into the Father's Day weekend. My name is Mike Sheffield. Don't forget about Dad this weekend. No, he doesn't want fishing gear unless he's an avid fisherman. Okay? I guess there's research out there saying dads don't want fishing gear. Maybe it's because they want to buy their own. I don't know. But we're doing some dad jokes to take into your Father's Day weekend. Like, why did the bicycle fall over? It was too tired.
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7: 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October 31, 1938. American music began to hear the early beginnings of rock and roll. Sister Rosetta Tharpe pioneered this new sound when she recorded the song Rock Me. By 1951, Sister Tharpe influenced others like Jackie Brenson and his Delta Cats with their high-energy hit Rocket 88.

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0: Getting ready for Father's Day. My name is Mike Sheffield. Thanks for listening today. And I've just found these dad jokes that I'm sharing with you today to take with your Father's Day weekend. And you can share these with your kids and your grandkids. Like, here you go. Why don't oysters share their pearls? Because they're shellfish.
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0: Dad jokes galore is what we're doing today, getting ready for a Father's Day weekend. That there's the Statler Brothers. Hello, Mary Lou. I'm Mike Sheffield. Here you go. What did the zero say to the eight? What did the zero say to the eight? Nice belt. Hey, why did the stadium get so hot? Because all the fans...
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0: It's Tulsa time. Don Williams. I'm getting ready for another season of Tulsa King. With Sylvester Stallone on Paramount. Yeah. Love that show. Love that show. Hey, stick around. I got Barbara Mandrell coming up in a little bit. And more of those dad jokes to take into Father's Day.
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0: Christmas, 1776. The American Revolution was nearly lost. Morale was gone, the army was freezing, and the British expected victory. But George Washington didn't give up. In a daring midnight crossing of the ice-choked Delaware River, his troops turned defeat into a shocking victory at Trenton. The crossing of the Delaware wasn't just a battle, it was resilience in action. And when the odds were impossible, Americans found a way. Brookings Radio, the Brookings Disabled American Veterans, and Esteline Rodeo Days celebrate America 250. 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
1: Well, I woke up Sunday morning with no way to hold my head. That didn't hurt. And the beer I had for breakfast wasn't bad, so I had one more for dessert.

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My name is Mike Sheffield. Glad you're here. 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

0: Lynn Anderson, it's Rose Garden. We're doing dad jokes, getting into Father's Day weekend. Here you go. How does a penguin build its house? 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Igloos it together. 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

0: And going into your Father's Day weekend with Father's Day dad's dope jokes for you to share or to, you know, tell the kids, the grandkids. Why do bees have sticky hair? Why do bees have sticky hair? Because they use honeycomb.
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10: October 31, 1938. 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Sister Rosetta Tharpe pioneered this new sound when she recorded the song Rock Me. By 1951, Sister Tharpe influenced others like Jackie Brenson and his Delta Cats with their high-energy hit Rocket 88. A rock and roll explosion occurs across the country. 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
13: By the time that we got up there, his room was filled with smoke.
14: The wind had blown and drifted the snow up against the side of my house, blocking the exhaust from my furnace.
15: I heard the smoke alarm going off in my friend's apartment.
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0: All right, your last dad joke of the day here. Ready? Why did the tomato blush? 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